brand new music here first on Fresh 97. It's the Beat of Adelaide. That was Long Jacket. Long Jacket, as the song goes. And the brand new track from Chris Lake, Chris Lorenzo, Kenny Beats, and Cake. You're joined by Baz for your Sunday morning brekkie. Is cake for brekkie like an illegal thing? Is that allowed? Are we allowed to do that? I mean, we did have the wine back party yesterday, which we didn't hear. Was very, very good. You can go to our social medias at Fresh 97 on Instagram and Facebook to go see the stuff you missed out on. But are we allowed to have cake if we technically haven't been to bed? So is it technically breakfast if you haven't been to bed? That hurts my head to think about this early in the morning, even though it's past 10:30. But when you've been out partying the entire night, the night previous, you know. Loose part 3, will KJ want to miss banks up now here on Fresh?

0: Fresh 97, the beat of Adelaide. That was Say Something by Sony Fedora and Becky Hill. And you've been joined by Baz for your Sunday morning brekkie. Thanks for listening and for tuning in. As always, Adelaide, 15 minutes time or so, you'll be joined by Noz and a very special guest returning just for this one particular Sunday. From what I've heard, little bit of beef going on between them. So that'll be fun in the next couple of hours. So look forward to that one. And also, 15 minutes time or so, while you got them playing in the background, it's the start of the great race. I didn't mention it at the beginning, the top of the show. It is Bathurst weekend. It's the Bathurst 1000. The great race starts about 15 minutes time or so. So make sure you leave us playing on in the background. Make sure you keep listening in the background. We have our segments on alongside watching the greatest race in the planet. It's not even just on, it's inside of it now. That's how great it is. Obviously, barracking for Team 888, of course, Red Bull Racing. Brock Feeney, Will Brown, I should say, definitely going to take it out. And if you're not going for them, you're wrong. Sorry, but that's just fact. I'll see you tomorrow morning at 6 a.m. for the wake-up call. Till then, guys.
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0: Becky Goo, Woman here on Fresh 92.7. You're on it with Noz and Chelsea for your Sunday morning. Chelsea's joining me because I'm a little bit out of it from last night.
1: I think we're both a little bit out of it.
0: The wine back party. How was it? Did you like it?
1: I loved it. Honestly, I had such a great time. Everyone was in a good mood. The vibes were high. I can't believe how many people we fit in that room, I'll be honest with you.
0: It was packed. I couldn't believe it. It was packed last night. And that bar, I felt like I lined up for a while at that bar this other night, but it fizzled out a little bit.
1: Everyone did.
0: All the alcoholics kind of, they distanced themselves. Drink responsibly, of course.
1: Always drink responsibly.
0: Chelsea making her return to the Sunday morning. When I asked you, you didn't seem keen. She was like, oh, I don't know whether I want to do it. I said, you've got to come, Chelsea. You've got to come.
1: I don't remember that conversation. Yeah.
0: Well,
1: but
0: it went something like that. That's how I remember it.
1: I feel like you're trying to paint me out to be a bad guy here.
0: A horrible woman. and you've got it like this show that I'm doing now since you've left the Sunday morning. Mm. They've changed the formatting. So now I'm on from 11. So obviously now it's 11 o'clock. You used to start at 9, didn't you?
1: Yeah, 9 to 12.
0: Oh my God, 9 I'm in jealous. The morning. I get that good sleeping now, but I've got to drive an hour to get here, so it's a bit different. Hey, Chelsea and I are talking all things Sunday. Fill up the text line if you want to have a chat with us. 0428 927 927. This is Thumbs Jiggets featuring Liam.

0: Sound Ocean and X Club on your Sunday morning. You know they're for you. This is Fresh 92.7. You're on with Noz and Chels. Chels, Halloween coming up. Have you got a little costume plan for Halloween?
1: Okay, do you want to hear what I've dressed up as for the last 2 years?
0: Go on.
1: Okay, first year, salad fingers.
0: I don't know what salad fingers is. No, I don't know what that is. What is it?
1: Salad finger. It was like, okay, so it was a YouTube video that went viral in the early internet days of a really creepy character called Salad Fingers who really liked rusty spoons.
0: I'm looking it up.
1: Okay, look him up, and yeah. I dressed up as him. It was incredible, the best costume I ever did. Last year, I dressed up as, and this probably is.
0: I'm just looking at him. Yeah, he's got like I know what you're talking about. He's got the fingers and the.
1: Yeah.
0: I should have known that from Salad Fingers, of course. You should have. Go on.
1: So I did that. I made that with streamers, and I went up and just kept touching people.
0: Yeah,
1: and it was great.
0: Of course.
1: Last year, I dressed up as a pregnant woman because I then could keep a cigarette behind my ear and I was drinking a beer. Please drink responsibly.
0: You know, I think when you hear that Mean Girls things and they say, is it Mean Girls, the reference where they say it's a one time in a year where the girls, they have a chance to go out and dress like a complete something. Chelsea defies that and she's such a feminist in that way.
1: I was thinking
0: we could do a costume together. Ooh. Dee Dee and Gypsy Rose. You know Gypsy Rose Blanchard.
1: Oh my goodness, no one knows.
0: You and I think I want to be Gypsy, but you can be Dee Dee. I think that'd make a great costume.
1: Yeah, and then next year we can dress up as cancelled.
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0: Camel Fat, Josh Giganti and Kuda running up your airwaves on your Sunday morning. You with Noz and Chelsea. Hey, Chelsea, I was looking at an article before. High cocoa prices could change chocolate eating habits, they're saying. That prices of chocolate are going to go above $10.
1: Hang on.
0: $10.
1: Hang on, $10 per block?
0: $10, over $10 per like a good, decent block of chocolate. Do you eat chocolate often? Are you a big chocolate eater?
1: Not since it went more than $2.50 a block. I still remember that.
0: Yeah, I don't remember that. I remember a day where it was under $5. You're so old. You're so old.
1: getting called unk at 23. Time to retire. Actually, I genuinely got called unk the other day.
0: Did you get called unk?
1: By a 7-year-old because I said I remember when AirPods came out.
0: No, you got to hit them with a 6-7 after that because the kids, they love 6-7. They say they're too cool for it. But I'm at the full age of almost 20. Old age of 20.
1: Wrap it up, dude. Almost. Wrap it up.
0: I love 6-7. Hey, I'm not a chocolate eater, I was going to say, but I feel as if when the family, because I'm on the forever lock-in, of course, you know, I'm constantly in the big glow-up stage. But of course, I work night shift, so when I get home from work and I see the chocolate sitting at the top of the cupboard, someone else is bored in the family, I'm straight to it. I'm on it.
1: So you don't buy chocolate, but you're still a chocolate eater.
0: I guess so. But this won't affect me.
1: I mean, whatever helps you sleep at night, my friend.
0: Fisher, Florence, Armin, it's What a Life playing for you now across the beat of Adelaide.

0: 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You've got it on with Noz and Chels. Hey, Chels.
1: Mm.
0: What are you doing for the rest of your Sunday?
1: It's Sunday. I've actually got work later on tonight. No rest for the wicked. And
0: you and I are both on the night shifts right now, and you're doubling it up with the having to come in for the work day during the day. I don't know how you're surviving.
1: I won't lie to you, Noah. I slept 8 hours from Monday to Thursday last week, and it's okay because we have the power of Red Bull and determination.
0: And coffee. And she's made the effort to come out here today. I was in a pickle last night. I was like, Chelsea, I'm kind of needing someone to come in with me for that first hour because it's hard to maintain and get all the work done. There's more work for a radio announcer than you'd probably believe there is, don't you think?
1: There was a lot more work, especially,
0: So there was a lot of stuff for me to do, and Chelsea's come out and helped me out, and now she's leaving me on my own for the next couple of hours to play some of your best music. Talking your best music, Prosper and Clooney, do you like this one, Chels? My love is what you'll find. Oh, free your mind.
1: Banger.
0: I can free my mind to that one. That's going to come up for you in your next 5 minutes. You've been listening to Noz and Chels for your Sunday morning.
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Yeah, running up your airwaves on your fresh Sundays. You're on with Noz, just past midday here at Rundle Street. Hey, looking at the log for this afternoon, got some brand new music coming up for you. Clementine Douglas, of course, Trust, that'll play before one for you. And I want to talk about the night of nights. Last night, the Wineback Party. How are you waking up this morning? Or shall I say this afternoon, because it is past 12 now. 0428 927 927. How are you feeling? A little bit rusty? Well, let me know on the text line, 0428 927 927. But first, Weekend, Medusa and Khalid. It's playing for you now.

0: Yeah, a little bit of Bag Raiders there for you on your Sunday afternoon. Break My Heart featuring Meg Mack. That one is, hey, how are you? Hey, Sarah's on the text line. Sarah, we were, of course, talking before about the fact that there was the Wineback party last night. Sarah saw me at the bar. I told Sarah, I said, listen in after 12. She said it's the first thing that she turned on after throwing up this morning. I love that for you, Sarah. Of course, drink responsibly, guys. Hey, Sarah was at the Wineback party last night. Paul Marshman played. It was so great to hear this one live. In the moment. It's been running up the airwaves here on Fresh 92.7 for a while now. It's a great track. It'll play for you in your next 20 minutes. And Cyril, do you remember this one? Now, I heard this one on the very start of the night last night, and I thought this isn't really a Wineback track, but did you know that this one came out quite a while ago now, almost 5 years ago? Cyril, stumbling in. It's going to play for you before 1 p.m. Stay tuned. 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

Yes, Fresh is the station. You're on it with Noz on your Sunday afternoon. Have you ever wanted to be a DJ? Well, I've got the secret guide for you. I'm going to tell you in the next 15 minutes. But talking DJs, DJ Heartstring and Swim, I'm loving this one. It's called Air. It's going to play for you now on Fresh.

0: my place. Poppy Bascombe and Josh Baker there for you on your Sunday afternoon here at Fresh 92.7. Hey, do you love this one as much as I do? The Chainsmokers, Roses. The Chainsmokers, one of my favourite DJ acts. Of course, I saw them at the start of the year, performed over 30,000 people, and that could be you with the Fresh 92.7 DJ course. DJ Sanchez running it perfect for aspiring DJs. 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Hey, how about this one? Peking Duck, another great DJ act. High is just one of the best songs out there, and such a great, great mix. 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

0: Eli Oakes, the baby doll there for you on your Sunday afternoon. Just past 1, you're on with Noz for your fresh Sundays. How are we? Hey, on your Sunday afternoon, we're talking dad bods on Tom and Callum this week. They've been giving the dads a chance to show off their figure and win some cash for it. I'll play you a couple of clips next from the competition. I heard one of the dads say that they have 10 litres of iced coffee per weekly. Now, if that's true, that would mean they've probably got a serious health condition. But of course, no wonder where the dad bod is coming from. No shame at all here at Fresh 92.7, by the way. No shame at all. Hey, 27 degrees with sun in the sky. It is across the city right now. How's that for your Sunday afternoon? A little bit of rain coming in for you on your Sunday afternoon. But of course, we'll keep you fresh. It's not getting any colder. And you've got it on Fresh 92.7 as well. So it's a double whammy. 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

0: Robin and Zara Larson running up your airways on your Sunday afternoon. Talk to me, Zara. That one was, hey, you might have missed out on some great content on Tom and Callum this week for their dad bod competition. Take a listen.
1: Spent a lot of money on it. I figured I might as well try and get something back out of it.
2: Spending a lot of money on it. We're talking food products, beer, you know.
1: Yeah, food, iced coffee.
2: Yeah.
3: Iced coffee, course, okay. Yeah, iced coffee fan. One. How many iced coffees do you reckon you go through in a week?
1: Probably about 10 litres.
2: Whoa,
3: okay.
2: What, really? 10 litres of iced coffee? Are you a tradie, Rick? Or?
0: 10 litres of iced coffee. It's a tradie. It's a tradie habit, isn't it? 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Tomorrow morning, and hear the winner of the Fresh 92.7 Dad Bod competition. We're down to our last four finalists. You'll have to be tuned in from 7 a.m. to hear the big announcement. 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

0: afternoon. You're on with Noz. I'm about to head out of here for the day. Hey, shout out to Jade and Arlo on the text line. They're regular listeners to the show now, of course. Jade and her son Arlo are out today doing who knows what, but at least they're listening to Fresh. Have a good one, guys. Hey, I'm almost about to run out of here for the day. I can't wait to go and spend my Sunday afternoon now in the rain because, by the looks of things, the rain has just begun here at Arundel Street. It just gets better and better, doesn't it? That's all right. It's good to keep myself fresh, and it's the only shower I'm ever going to get around here, if you know me. I'm a stinky man. Hey, Ellie's in next. Ellie and I went out to a party last weekend, and I'm sure she's got plenty of story to tell. Flood the text line, 0428927927. Ellie, how did the party go? Ask it. I'm out. You've been hanging out with Noz for your Sunday afternoon.
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2: maybe.
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2: 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Dad walks out to go see who's at the door. Nobody there. They look at the cameras and see, yeah, these kids ding-dong ditched
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3: Gone out for a walk. To hunt down the kids.
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3: 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Ding-dong dashed the guy, ran off. Guy then launched over his fence. Then he made me apologise to all of the houses I ding-dong dashed.
2: Not a good
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by Britney Spears, just the icon herself to enter the chat and that song to be played just absolutely sent me into the sky. Like, I feel like I'm levitating. I mean, last night I was literally sitting in bed and I got a notification and it was like Britney Spears just released a new single. Oh, but to my surprise, it was an unreleased single from way back in the day, the early 2000s, before I was even born. Oh my goodness, and what a treat it is. She'll Never Be Me. You have to listen to that one. I mean, don't leave the show right now, but you have to listen to it. This next one's Eat Me Better by Nimino. Don't go anywhere on Fresh.

0: G.O.D. featuring Hayley May. You're vibing out on Fresh with Ellie. And I want to ask, what do you weirdly enjoy the smell of? Because a couple of weeks ago, I found myself at some stall for like this coffee shop's birthday. They were having a little market going on. And I was like, oh my goodness, like there's a little perfume station. Maybe I'll go check it out. So I was talking to this diva at the stand and I was like, they were like, oh, what scent are you looking for? And I'm like, I really like the smell of paint. Do you have anything that smells like paint? And they were like, no, but we have stuff that smells like musk and leather and tobacco, to my surprise, which I enjoyed smelling too. And the silence of when I asked for a perfume that specifically smells like paint, I mean, ooh, you could have heard a cricket walking by, like genuinely. Like, can you even find a perfume that smells like paint? Like, that's another question. But hit the text line 0428927927. What do you weirdly enjoy the smell of? I'll be hitting that up after the break. Don't go anywhere on Fresh.
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2: Over the weekend, stayed at Mum's house. 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
2: Been there 30 years,
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2: maybe.
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2: They got ding-dong ditched. Dad walks out to go see who's at the door. Nobody there. 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
3: 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Ding-dong dashed the guy, ran off. Guy then launched over his fence. Then he made me apologise to all of the houses I ding-dong dashed.
2: Not a good
3: Still
2: time.
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You're hanging out on Fresh 92.7 with Ellie. That was Long Jacket by Chris Lake, Chris Lorenzo, Kenny Beats and Cake. Of course, the electronic twist on the original Short Skirt Long Jacket by Cake. Just an absolute on and up. I feel like I'm levitating in the electronic music world. Genuinely, after I was listening to this, I actually went and I watched the music video of people awkwardly reacting to the song and popping and locking on the street, just absolutely turning into a break dancer. And I actually found out that Chris Lake worked in a fish factory when he was younger to save up money for his like synthesizers, keyboards, like drum roll set. And I was just like, talk about an aura story, starting in a fish factory. I mean, I don't know. I just find that kind of elite. And before the break, I did promise you that I'd be going through the weird smells that you all enjoy, but I lied. A little lie never hurt no one. So I am going to head back after the break and go through the text line. Text in on 0428 927 927. What do you weirdly enjoy the smell of? But in the meantime, this next one's Too Little Too Late by Levi and Mario. Let's vibe it out on Friday.

0: Tonight by Silver Bumper. Hello, hi, it's Ellie on Fresh for Your Sunday. And I did promise and I will execute the text line. I asked you to send in, what do you weirdly enjoy the smell of? And let me tell you, you did not disappoint. I was absolutely laughing, but also raising my eyebrow in the fact of, hey, I weirdly relate to these. First one is from Jazz. As a former swimmer, chlorine. I mean, I get it. It's like just this salty sensation that like enters your nostrils, but the perfect mix with chemical. Charlie sent in freshly lit candles on a birthday cake. The smell that emanates after you blow out the candles. No, like genuinely, I'm being fully serious. I need to find second perfume. First one's a perfume that smells like paint. Second one needs to be a perfume that smells like freshly burnt birthday candles. Like, I'm not joking. Someone needs to find those two things for me. And the last one actually came from someone anonymous, and I understand why you'd want to remain anonymous, but they said, okay, can we stop pretending we don't enjoy the smell of our own farts? I think I'm going to leave that one there. Like, what are you doing, trapping your farts and smelling them as your special fume? You're hanging out on Fresh 92.7.
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Good Girl by Clone and Prosper featuring Tristan Henry. You're hanging out with Ellie on Fresh, and that song just really brought me back to life today, because before I came into the studio, I went to the servo because I was so adamant on getting a sausage roll. And you're thinking, Ellie, you could have probably gone to an actual bakery. I don't know. Sometimes I kind of like getting sausage rolls from the servo. And it goes the same with getting a servo sandwich. Like, no matter how many times someone tells me that a sandwich from a servo has given them food poisoning, nothing could deter me from the specific taste that a servo sandwich gives me. Anywho, I was rethinking my choices of visiting the servo for bakery goods because they told me that they actually weren't warm yet and that they'd actually only just plopped them in there. So I had to mosey on down to the studio and rethink where I'm going to visit after the show. But that song just put me in an automatic good mood, as well as this next one. This is World Away by Griffin, Bunt and Inez. You're hanging out on Early with Fresh.

0: That was Dumb Decisions by Ellie Oakes and Lavinia. You're hanging out with Ellie on Fresh. And if someone else truly, I'm smiling, but I'm like dying inside. If someone else recommends me a show that's on a streaming service I just deleted, I'm about to throw my remote to the TV full throttle with no regrets. Because tell me why I'm paying like $15 a month for like Stan, and that might not seem like much, or that might not seem like much on HBO, but tell me why I have like 3 ad breaks that go for like 10 minutes in between like a 30-minute show. I'm paying for the bare minimum. Then I finally delete that streaming service and someone goes, they actually re-put Adventure Time on Binge. What? Are you kidding me? I literally just deleted that. I am over it. I'm over playing like Monopoly and buying different streaming services. It's gotten too much. You're listening to Fresh.
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Thumbs by Jiggets featuring Lamb. You're tuning into Fresh with Ellie. And if you thought your hangover was bad, I'm going to make it real better with this next one. Just feel the drum and bass enter your head. Forget about the Nurofen and Panadol. They're doing jack crap. You got this next one. This is Woe Man by Peggy Goo featuring Ayra Starr. You want to stay here on Fresh.

0: Hello, hi. You've been hanging out on Fresh with your girl Ellie. That was Never Wanted It to End by Full Clip. And how fitting is that song, Never Wanted It to End, truly? I want this show to go on till the end of time, into the different universes, into the different planes in existence. It can enter the Milky Way. Like, that's how I'm feeling. I'm not even making sense anymore because I'm waiting to get this sausage roll that wasn't hot enough when I first went to the servo earlier today. And my tummy's rumbling. I don't know if it's meeting the microphone, so I definitely think it is time to go. See you at the same time next week, and make sure to enjoy the rest of your Sunday. But for now, bye.
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1: Remember that night at the Hippodrome? 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Heart quickens, south of the river. Mouth full of Vinny, sitting cans full of liquor. 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
1: Over the weekend, stayed at Mum's house. 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
1: Been there 30 years,
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1: maybe.
2: Time.
1: They got ding-dong ditched. Dad walks out to go see who's at the door. Nobody there. They look at the cameras and see, yeah, these kids ding-dong ditched
2: them. 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
1: What does Dad do? 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
2: 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Ding-dong dashed the guy, ran off. Guy then launched over his fence. Then he made me apologise to all of the houses I ding-dong dashed.
1: Not a good
2: Still
1: time.
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I'm your host, Mattia, and welcome back to the show for another week where we play nothing but local Adelaide gems for the next hour. I've got some brand new tracks to spin tonight from our Adelaide gems, plus some old favourites as well. So we're going to get straight into it. Heaps to get through. We're starting off tonight with this one from local boy Yes Boone called Nosebleeds. You're on Fresh Off the Block.

couple of favorite tracks right here. This one was Spice by Wax Off, and before that we had You Will Find Me by Annual Co. 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Over there you can find out how to submit your music and suss a little bit more of the artist played tonight. 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Let's get into this one here. I've got another new one from local artist Lastly. 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

0: great tracks just played and plenty more coming up right after this. So don't go anywhere. You're on Fresh Off The Block with Mattia on Fresh. 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

brand newbies here. This one here was by local boy Motez called Hold Me. And before that, we had another new one by Frank Ferguson called So Far. Thanks so much for sending those ones in, guys. It was a pleasure to play them for you. Now, I do want to take a moment here to talk about something exciting that Fresh is doing upcoming very soon. A little bit spooky for those of you guys that love Halloween just like me. Fresh is having their own Halloween party this year, our very first one. It's going to be super exciting down at Cheeky Flamingo. Definitely come along. Head to our website, fresh927.com.au, and register to come along. It's free, totally free event. We're all going to be there, all the Fresh crew, and we're going to be dressing up, so you definitely have to come along, see all the crazy costumes. I know Tom and Callum have got something planned, so you're definitely going to want to be there. So definitely come along. We're going to have live music as well from local artist Brooksy, so plenty going on. Definitely head to our website to suss all of that. Let's get back into the music. We've got this one here by Lalani called Handle This. You're on Fresh Off the Block.

0: was, guys, the show for this week. I hope you have enjoyed listening to our incredible Adelaide gems for the past hour. Again, if you're a local artist and you're listening in, send us your music. We're currently taking submissions and there's only a few months left of 2026. So now's the time to get your songs played off the block at fresh927.com.au. Don't go anywhere as well. We're continuing our Sunday showcase. Up next, we've got More Than Mutuals for some electronic pop. Then we've got Haz on the Garage. And to end the night, we've got Gone Magic with Fresh Off the Deck. So plenty of local music coming up for your Sunday night. But that has been me for this week. I hope you have enjoyed. Make sure you tune in next Sunday, same time, 6 p.m. for another round of local gems. And until then, I've been your host, Mattia. This has been Fresh Off the Block. See you soon, Adelaide.
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2: Over the weekend, stayed at Mum's house. 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
2: Been there 30 years,
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2: maybe.
3: Time.
2: They got ding-dong ditched. Dad walks out to go see who's at the door. 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
2: He's walking.
3: Gone out for a walk to hunt down the kids.
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3: 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Ding-dong dashed the guy, ran off. Guy then launched over his fence. Then he made me apologise to all of the houses I ding-dong dashed.
2: Not a good
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2: time.
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13: Luca, do me again.
14: What?
13: You're dozing off.
14: Yeah, well, we had a big, big night last night. It was a wind-back party.
13: I know. Well, we need to wind you back up because we've got a
14: nice
13: show to do.
14: That's fun. That's a really fun. That is. I know. I need to wake up, but last night was so fun. We got to play a little set, and then we got to see Yolanda be cool.
13: Yeah, last night we had the Fresh 92.7 wind-back party at Lion Arts with Yolanda Be Cool. Mutuals did a set. It was so fun.
14: This is a jam-packed night, and if you were there, you know exactly the vibes. If not, then I don't even know what you're doing. You missed out.
13: What were you doing?
14: Yeah.
13: If you missed out on Fresh's Wineback, poor form. You're just going to have to wait till the next one.
14: Exactly.
13: And you can't miss that one.
14: But what you don't have to wait for is our show.
13: Because we are back. We are here. It is another Sunday night with your faves.
14: Luca.
13: Oh, we're doing it.
14: Renee.
13: And me, yeah. Mutuals on More Than Mutuals. And we have a packed show for you tonight. For your eardrums, over the airwaves.
14: And we're going to set it off right with an amazing artist called M. Hud.
13: We're going to start things off, of course, with a pop girl because I'm here and I make the rules, obviously. M. Hud is really popping off in the Oz pop scene right now with collaboration with Cody Simpson, which if you grew up in the 2000s, you know just how iconic that is. It's giving like R&B Sabrina Carpenter. She's super sweet and we're excited to play her latest track, But I Want You by M. Hud on More Than Mutuals on Fresh.

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2: Yeah, it's just R&B Sabrina Carpenter is a perfect way to put it. That was a perfect summation of that last track by M. Hud. We're going to keep it rolling with Ellen Hanano with a track called Something I Don't Know.
3: Wait, what?
2: Something I Don't Know.
3: All you have to do is find the names of the songs and put them on the
2: No, box. The name is Something I Don't Know. It's Something, I Don't Know, IDK. Something, IDK by Ellen Hanano, a Japanese-Australian songwriter based in Sydney. Giving Maggie Rogers that.
3: Oh, I get it.
2: Yeah, there we go. It's all clicked. Sorry if that was confusing everyone. Here's Something I Don't Know by Ellen Hanano. I think that's a better way to put it.
3: And you're listening to More Than Mutuals on Fresh. That's something you do know for sure.

0: Give me a beat.
1: Finally, he's gone. Welcome to my room. No, it's just us. Those are just my posters. Welcome to Renee's room. Think girly pop coated in Y2K nostalgia. The place to find the next Aussie pop star and dive into female-led tracks and electronic worlds. Spotlighting the songwriting designed for the overthinkers, dreamers, and anyone who romanticizes everything. Basically, a little diary for your ears. Starting with this week's obsession, straight off of my iPod Touch. The track on repeat in Renee's room this week is Only Promise by Bella Habib. I am so excited to play this new one from Bella. Bella is a beautiful pop girly friend of mine over in Sydney who I miss so much, and it has been incredible to see her debut, her pop project. This one is the second release from Bella with her debut Royal Blue, which we of course played in Renee's room when it came out. I'm so excited to share the next part of her project, and trust me, there's always more to come. But Bella's actually in my room right now. I know, right? Crazy. So I'm going to let her introduce this one.
2: 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I wrote this about coming to terms with your sexuality and how complex that can be, and how at the end of the day, you just have to say whatever and like you like and be proud of it. It's definitely one that you can dance to. So if you're about to hit the town, play this at Priest and you'll be absolutely set for the night. Massive thanks to my girl Renee for playing Only Promise. I miss you. Please come to Sydney soon. I need to give you the fattest hug. This is Bella Habib and you're listening to my new single, Only Promise, in Renee's room on More Than Mutuals on Fresh.

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1: Got you. I have another incredible Oz pop girly in my room, and this one's from Adelaide. I know, right? 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I'm so excited to play this one. It's making me want to travel. It's romanticizing a trip and a holiday. So yeah, I'm taking you a little abroad. We're going to Vietnam with Ash May with her debut single, Vietnam. You better have packed your bags. You're listening to Ash May

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1: Well, Renee's room definitely kept his promise, and we actually got to go international. That's quite the journey.
2: You just had to be there.
1: Yeah, I secretly was, and I think we all were. We've got one more song for you until we go to the break, and then we got a whole nother second half that is just absolutely juicy.
2: I was about to say juicy.
1: That is incredible. That's
2: why we are. I was
1: going to
2: say
1: it
2: at the same time as you. Wow. Really, we are sharing a brain cell.
1: We are tuned in.
2: Should we test it again? We did this when we first started.
1: Yeah, we did. Well, we can redo it. We could say juicy together if you want.
2: No, I don't want to. I'm saying, like, should we just try it? Ready? Think of a word. 3, 2, 1, pink.
1: Pineapple. Oh, they both start with a P, though. That's close enough.
2: That was cool. Okay,
1: pink pineapple. See if you can get the second one, then we'll call it.
2: Okay.
1: Pink. Ready? 3, 2, 1. Patrick.
2: Green.
1: Patrick Star.
2: Okay.
1: I don't know.
2: I was just thinking of colors.
1: I was thinking SpongeBob.
2: That is wrong.
1: Pineapple.
2: Aligned.
1: Pink.
2: Clearly, we don't actually share a brain cell, but...
1: But we got the whole rest of the night to do so with Empress, a 6-piece neo-pop collective from NAR Melbourne. They've released a new track called Whole Night, and they are absolutely iconic. A 6-piece collective.
2: Wow.
1: Insane. The harmonies are absolutely stacked. Let's get into it.

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2: 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One more hit. What's it going to be?
1: One more hit. It's one more hit.
2: Yeah, like, what's the song?
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2: You've done it again.
1: I've done it again. And the vocal chops in this track are so addicting. The way they're bouncing between the chorus, playing off the lead vocals. It is so, so fun. And I love this lighter style breakbeat, snare skip in between the airy vocals. Here's Rahab from Sydney with One More Hit.
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0: 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Where are we right now?
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3: Welcome. Yes, it is that time of the hour. You have now stepped into Luca's Lair. Yeah, you heard that

I am so happy and excited to know that this talent is reaching the US because it is well deserved. 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
2: We're out of the lair. We jumped back out of the cave, and we're back in the sunlight.
3: Oh, it's so bright out here.
2: I know. I want to go back down there, but we'll have to wait another week. We've got another song. This one's had us absolutely trapped, and you can say it's had us Lily Venus fly trapped.
3: Wait, what?
2: This artist is called Lily Venus.
3: Luca, you were just so funny tonight. Like, I just want to be
2: that
3: you.
2: That feels a bit sarcastic, but...
3: No, okay. I just want to be you.
2: Oh my gosh. That got me. Wow.
3: See, that was... I'm not being sarcastic. I was being clever and witty and joining you in introducing this incredible artist, which we're so excited to play. So, yeah, I was just helping you out. I wasn't being rude.
2: No, I totally get it, because now I know how it feels to be on the other end of this. So here is Lily Venus with Wanna Be You, an emerging artist from Melbourne. Let's get it.

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1: So much fun. Tonight's show has been amazing, and we still have a couple more for you, so don't go anywhere. Excited to play this next one. Variant with their latest track, Higher, featuring
2: Stevie Renee. Is this like you mixed with Stevie Wonder?
1: I don't think I wrote this one.
2: No, well, no, because your name's not Stevie. This is another person.
1: No.
2: Stevie Renee.
1: Stevie Renee. Wow. Renee, if you're listening, hey, I've never met a Stevie Renee, and I feel like we share a lot in common right now, and it's a really beautiful moment, and I'm about to play Variant, Higher, featuring you, Stevie Renee. And one thing we don't share is you don't have an A in your name. You're Renee with two E's, but nevertheless,
2: you're still a Renee.
1: You're still a Renee.
2: And with that, you are above all.
1: True.
2: Same with Variant, of course. And this one's for all the dubstep pop fans. Variant is, and it's about time that you tune in. Here is Higher by Variant featuring Stevie Renee. Not Renee, that's here in Renee's room.
1: Mm-mm.
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1: All right, well, Jacko made this next one.
2: Yeah.
1: Yeah.
2: Well, obviously.
1: Yeah, Jacko, that's the artist's name. This is a show full of just, like, confusing names for us, isn't it?
2: I don't think the names are confusing.
1: No, the names are confusing. We're just really...
2: You've just done it again, weird. And it's fine. Yeah. It's on brand for you to do a little silly...
1: Silly, goofy little moment.
2: A silly, goofy little intro.
1: Little guy
2: that's
1: over here.
2: Why we're here.
1: But yeah, Jacko made this next one. Think Two Hollis, Tiffany Day, Nina Jirachi, all the things we know and love.
2: Mm-hmm,
1: we're on Fresh. Jacko made this song called What's Up featuring Tyson.
2: And you're going to hear it right now. Here is Jacko Made This with What's Up featuring Tyson in More Than Mutuals on
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1: You better be hungry because it's that time. It's Mutuals Pick of the Week and we are so excited to feed you this main meal tonight.
2: And to start it off, we have two special courses for you tonight. And this first one here for the Mutuals Picks of the Week is Tathra with a new song called Miss Call from Adelaide and someone we actually know and love, an incredible, incredible producer. Mix his own song, and he can play pretty much every instrument, I'm sure.
1: Tathra can play every instrument. A very, very humble musician, artist, producer, and we're so excited to share this song with you. We hope you fall in love with them just like we have. And yeah, representing Adelaide, here is Tathra with Miss Core, a Mutuals Pick of the Week. 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
2: And of course, we have one last Mutuals pick of the week for you tonight. Thank you again for spending your Sunday with us. We are really excited to play this last song. It has been a show. We have been a little sleepy from our big night last night with Fresh at our wine back party, where we played with Yolanda Be Cool. It was an amazing night, but thank you for everyone who was there and everyone who has tuned in. Here is our last song.
3: It's kind of bouncing off. It's kind of piggybacking off of the Wineback vibes last night. A new release by Kudir called I Need You, but it's an emotional EDM song, big synths and vocal melody references that are very reminiscent to 2000s club pop scene. So why not keep it on brand while we can?
2: That's right. This is the perfect way to end the weekend. And let's do it.
3: Here's I Need You by Kudir for our last and final Mutuals pick of the week this week. Let's do it.

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1: Thank you, thank you, thank you.
2: Thank you, thank you, thank you.
1: Thank you, thank you.
2: What a show, what a weekend, especially in the world of Fresh. It has been so fun. Thank you for joining us, and make sure you don't go anywhere, because of course...
1: we've got... Haz. It's become a running bit now where I just mess up his name every time. But we've got Haz with The Garage. And after that, we've got a fresh off the decks with Gone Magic.
2: We do. It's going to be very fresh.
1: And make sure to tune in, because if it's anything like our show, it's going to be double the fun and double the energy. It's going to be a good time.
2: And yeah, Sunday night lineups on Fresh are truly just something special, starting with Fresh Off the Block with Mattia. Do you remember, Luca, we started?
1: Yeah, that's where this whole journey started. The incredible Mattia. Absolutely,
2: she let us
1: holding it down for
2: use
1: Fresh.
2: Use the microphone. And,
1: yeah, taught us the ropes, and now we're out here kind of tying knots. I don't know.
2: Yeah, fully. There's some knots. There's some knots in the rope, but that's okay. And then we get to this.
1: Yeah, and here we are, and... We're More Than Mutuals. Fresh off the block to More Than Mutuals to The Garage, and then you're fresh off the decks. It is just like a sandwich.
2: And then you go to bed and you go to sleep and then you wake up and it's a new
1: fresh
2: day.
1: Again.
2: Oh, amazing. What a way to start the week. End the week, start the week.
1: Be the week. Be you. Have a great week.
2: And you'll hear us next week on More Than Mutuals on Fresh. Bye!
1: See ya.
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0: 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We post everything upcoming about the show. This is Opadan's Renegade Master. My name's Haz. Keep it locked till 10 p.m. here tonight on Fresh.
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0: 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My name's Haz, your host every Sunday. This is Highlights, UKG edit of Gypsy Woman. My name's Haz. We're here till 10 p.m. tonight. Keep it locked. Shoot us a message 0428 927 927. 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

0: The Garage on Fresh 92.7. My name's Haz. This will head to a roll. It is an absolute party classic. Turn UKG banger. It is Deja's dub of this one. We are going to jump to a very, very short break, but do not worry. Don't go anywhere. We have an hour left together. Of course, we are going all the way through till 10 p.m. tonight here on Fresh 92.7. Keep it locked here on Fresh.
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9: 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My name's Haz, and this is Day and Night. It is Governor's dub of this one. 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

0: It's here on Fresh 92.7. This is TNT, That's Not Me by Morty. Super fun bootleg, just super chill. Well, it's not chill, actually. Doesn't mean it isn't fun. We are going to jump to a very, very short break, though. We will be back shortly here on The Garage on Fresh 92.7.
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Tune into the garage here on Fresh 92.7. My name's Haz. We have right around half an hour left together. This is a fabulous track of a rising artist, Paulie's dub of Devotion. Paulie has just been absolutely growing so fast, growing like a weed, literally. Like, the stuff that they are producing is absolutely insane. Devotion is one of those tracks. Make sure you shoot us a message, 0428-927-927. Shout out, Fresh Fam. 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Also, follow us on thegarage.mp3 on Instagram. We try and post as often as possible. Sometimes I forget, I can't lie. Anyway, though, as I said, about half an hour left together. One of my favorite tracks. It is Paulie's dub of Devotion here on The Garage on Fresh 92.7.

0: 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I'm just a fucked up girl who's looking for my own peace of mind. 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

0: 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It is The Garage. My name's Haz. We are going to wrap things up for tonight. Enjoy your week this week. Thank you for tuning in to The Garage. And I will be back again next Sunday, 8 till 10pm. 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
2: Over the weekend, stayed at Mum's house. 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
2: Been there 30 years,
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2: maybe.
3: Time.
2: They got ding-dong ditched. Dad walks out to go see who's at the door. Nobody there. 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
3: Gone out for a walk to hunt down the kids.
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3: 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Ding-dong dashed the guy, ran off. Guy then launched over his fence. Then he made me apologise to all of the houses I ding-dong dashed.
2: Not a good
3: time. Still neighbours with him to this day, but never spoken to him once.
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0: Hello, Adelaide, and welcome back to Fresh Off The Decks. It's Gone Magic driving you home for your Sunday night. Hope you guys are all having a ripper evening. There has been some absolutely cranking tunes on tonight. I'm on the vibes. Hope you guys are all having a vibe also. Tonight, I've had a guest mix sent in once again by a local Adelaide DJ, and I am just so excited to share it with all of you tuning in for tonight's show. This submission was by DJ Moga. You can find him online at Alexander Mogavero, and I absolutely love this mix, guys. It is deep, it is dark, it is thumping, it is all the stuff you want from a late night mix here on Fresh, the home of dance. So, I'm gonna get this mix started. Hope you guys enjoy. This is Moga in the mix.

Well, guys, that was the exclusive mix by Moga. I hope you guys loved it just as much as I did. If you want to check him out, head to his Instagram, Alexander Mogavero, where you can stay updated on everything

0: and what we've got planned for the future. If you're a local DJ and you want to get your mix here on the show, then please send me a DM through the official Fresh Off The Decks ADL Instagram page. 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Thanks so much for tuning in, guys. Huge shout out to Mogul once again for sending in the mix. Hope you guys have a fantastic night, and I'll catch you guys next week with another special guest. Have a good night. 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
1: Over the weekend, stayed at Mum's house. 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
1: Been there 30 years,
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1: maybe.
2: Time.
1: They got ding-dong ditched. Dad walks out to go see who's at the door. Nobody there. They look at the cameras and see, yeah, these kids ding-dong ditched
2: them. Okay.
1: What does Dad do? Puts on his sand shoes, starts patrolling the neighbourhood.
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2: Gone out for a walk to hunt down the kids.
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2: I got caught being a ding-dong ditcher once. Ding-dong dashed the guy, ran off. Guy then launched over his fence. Then he made me apologise to all of the houses I ding-dong dashed.
1: Not a good
2: Still
1: time.
2: Still neighbours with him to this day, but never spoken to him once.
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1: Over the weekend, stayed at Mum's house. Something has happened that has never happened while they've been living at this house.
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1: Been there 30 years,
2: long
1: maybe.
2: Time.
1: They got ding-dong ditched. Dad walks out to go see who's at the door. Nobody there. They look at the cameras and see, yeah, these kids ding-dong ditched
2: them. Okay.
1: What does Dad do? Puts on his sand shoes, starts patrolling the neighbourhood.
2: Oh, no.
1: He's walking.
2: Gone out for a walk to hunt down the kids.
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2: I got caught being a ding-dong ditcher once. Ding-dong dashed the guy, ran off. Guy then launched over his fence. Then he made me apologise to all of the houses I ding-dong dashed.
1: Not a good
2: Still
1: time.
2: Still neighbours with him to this day, but never spoken to him once.
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Fresh 97, the beat of Adelaide. That was Ocean by Calvin Harris and Jesse Reyes. You're joined by Baz for your Monday morning wake-up call. Been a little while since we've been here. G'day, Adelaide. Good morning, Adelaide. Happy Monday morning. Happy return to school, kiddies. You have to go back to school. At least it's the final term, right? You're going to have cool weather. No, term four is some of the most exciting stuff. You know, a lot of sports days happen then, at least when I was in school. A lot of sports days happen then. And they got a little Christmas celebrations, Christmas pageant just around the corner, all that cool Halloween stuff, all that cool stuff all around. Some of you might have finals and exams coming up, in which case, good luck. Wishing you all the good power to you guys. You'll pass them, don't worry. Trust me then. It's not as stressful. It's not as bad as you think it is. Trust me. You'll get through it. You'll power through it. And then you get summer holidays, which is the best part of every year and something that we don't get anymore past school, which sucks a little bit, but it is what it is. Outside of talking to all the, I guess, all the kids out there now and entertaining them for all the adults out there, at least for a little bit, another fantastic wake-up call show on the way. Of course, for the adults, we have the big Halloween takeover happening in a couple weeks. So I'm going to let you know about that later on in the show. Plus, all your favorite music, including brand new tracks, because it wouldn't be a show with Baz without brand new tracks like this one. Eat Me Better, the brand new track by Nomino, up now for your Monday morning wake-up call right here on Fresh.

0: Fresh 97, the beat of Adelaide. That was Terms and Conditions by Bless. And you're joined by Baz for your Monday morning wake-up call. Did you go to our social media this past weekend on our Facebook and Instagram at Fresh927? There might have been some really big event that we did on a Saturday night. I think it's called the Wineback Party or something like that. You can see all the cool stuff that happened on our Instagram and our Facebook at Fresh927 because we've got another major event on the way. It's the Halloween takeover of the El Cheeky Flamingo. It's on October 31st, which, guess what, guys? That's Halloween. I only found that out 2 seconds ago. It blew my mind that it's on October 31st, by the way, and that's Halloween. That's crazy. We're going to have drink specials, great cocktails, and a bar tab prize for whoever rocks up in the best-dressed Halloween outfit. I don't think Tom and Callum rocking up in their undies is going to work, although some people might consider that a Halloween outfit, but it did get us a lot of views on Instagram during the 28-hour radiothon recently, so yeah, I think the boys might have to weigh up their options and potentially doing that again. 8 p.m. to 12 a.m. It's going to be happening with the entire Fresh team, including DJ Brooksy. He's going to be on the decks the entire night. It's free entry, which is the best part, obviously, but registrations are essential, so make sure you go to fresh97.com.au to get your registrations locked in. And this is all thanks to El Cheeky Flamingo, of course, our big sponsors for the Halloween takeover. The El Cheeky Flamingo is a great spot for cocktails and a variety of drinks, but remember to drink responsibly. Fresh sponsor.
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day, and I lost my words when you came my way. 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Well, you changed my mood.

The weather cold, the weather so chill, chilly, willy, penguin feather road. Cause I'm sipping pro, yeah, that meth is pro. Promethazine, yeah, stepping stone. Oh, they acting up, get your weapons wrong.

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That was Careful by DOD and Izzy Bizu. You're joined by Baz for your Monday morning wake-up call, which is a couple weeks away from the Fresh 97 DJ course going live. 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It's going to teach you everything you need to know and want to know about being a DJ. 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But now it's Yes Baby by Madison Beer right here on Fresh. Speaking.

0: Fresh 97, the beat of Adelaide. That was On Tonight by Silver Bumper. And this has been Baz for your Monday morning wake-up call. Thanks for listening and for tuning in. As always, Adelaide, 15 minutes time or so, you'll be joined by your best mates, Tom and Callum, who will give you a week of their funny jokes that you have to laugh at. Otherwise, you get kicked off the station. Or maybe that memo was just for me. Anyway, enjoy them in 15 minutes, I will say. I'll see you this coming Sunday at 9 a.m. for your Sunday morning brekkie. Till then, guys.
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0: since the inception of their bromance, Tom and Callum have done pretty much everything. 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
1: Damn, phone's dead. 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
1: Yes, happy Monday morning. You're hanging out with your mates, Tom and Callum, here on Fresh 92.7, live and local till 10. 7.03 right now, 14 degrees around town, going for a top of 19 today, mostly cloudy. Feels like 12.
3: Yeah. It feels a little bit different compared to yesterday as well. Obviously, a bit stormy out there.
1: Yesterday was all over the shop.
3: It got crazy.
1: One day it was lightning and thunder, the next minute the sun's out.
3: Yeah, the most blissful sun coming through after a bunch of hecticness. But yeah, especially everyone down by the beach and stuff, super stormy, heaps of lightning. It was a pretty cool scene.
1: Yeah, shout out to everyone as well that came out to the Wineback party Saturday night.
3: For sure.
1: We'll talk more about that in about half an hour's time. But Callum, got a fun fact.
3: Yep.
1: And it's actually sent through from Elijah.
3: Oh,
1: this
3: really?
1: Morning.
3: Okay.
1: Yeah, he sent it through about 5 minutes ago. fun fact of the day. Webster, Massachusetts is home to Lake Chagogogogmenchugagogchubanogangamug. P.S. I'm not even lying about this either. Enjoy.
3: Is that the fact? Just because it's a wild name that's hard to pronounce? Or?
1: Yeah, it's about as long as the alphabet.
3: Sounded like you were cursing someone. Sounded like I was a part of a ritual then. Crap.
1: I don't know how the hell to say that, but I gave it my best shot.
3: Good stuff, Elijah. Thank you for the fact.
1: Up next, we're in the newsroom. Find out everything that's happened over the weekend. Kicking off the show, it's Hey Everybody, Coulter, 7.04 for your Monday morning. You're with us till 10.

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You're with your mates, Tommy Cullum, till 10. 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One call, one team, one seamless build. 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
1: Yes, a bit of TV news. Channel 10 will no longer be broadcasting to several country areas.
2: Oh, yes, I did see this.
1: Cutting off the TV broadcast, say, you're going to have to use the app or a smart TV.
2: I get why they're doing it, and they'll probably more go towards that. I think they would probably prefer people using the app, but I guess like when you're looking out there, like just the elderly people that probably don't have the internet or don't know how. I think leave it for them.
1: It's what everyone's saying over there, because it'll cut off obviously thousands of people watching it across Mount Gambier, the Riverland, all of that stuff. Mm. But yeah, think about the elderly people in their nursing homes watching TV. They're not going to have the smart TVs. So that is one of the big complaints over there, unfortunately. Over to a bit of music news. You can either have the Powderfinger news or the Soulja Boy news first. What do you want?
2: Well, I
1: feel
2: like
1: they're two very different acts.
2: I feel like I can tell what the Powderfinger news is. It's most likely an update on
1: their concert.
2: Yeah. The Soulja Boy news, you told me, have you heard the news on him?
1: Mm.
2: And I said, I haven't heard anything on Soulja Boy. So I'm really keen to hear that. So let's go with Powderfinger first.
1: All right. We'll end on Soulja Boy. Powderfinger have announced tour dates across Australia for their reunion spectacular tour.
2: Yes.
1: Places like Queensland are getting 6 shows.
2: Wow.

0: 15th and October 16th next year.
1: Fantastic. I was going to say, God, that's 3 days away.
0: Yeah, yeah. Quick turnaround, but I'll do it. All right, Soldier Boy.
1: What's happening with Soldier Boy?
0: He's expressed his interest to run for president. Crazy, right? So, but like genuinely, not even in a piss-taking way, like talking about economic opportunity, criminal justice, all of these different things. So,
1: from Soldier Boy to Soldier President.
0: Yeah, exactly. So,
1: do you reckon who do you reckon is going to have more of an impact on running for president now, to Kanye or Soldier Boy?
0: They're both in the same vein of like two ill-fitting presidents, right? But like, it's
1: I mean, you've got one in there now.
0: So. Yeah, true.
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0: Yes, a massive shout out to everyone who came down to the Wineback Party Saturday night. We boogied at Lion Arts till the lights came on about 2 o'clock.
3: Yes.
0: Of course, we had Yolanda Be Cool, our headline act at 11 on the main stage. Absolutely crushed it.
3: They were great, weren't they?
0: So much
3: unreal.
0: Fun.
3: Yeah, all of the DJs, really packed a punch. They were awesome to see. Everyone put in heaps of effort. Everyone had their own different vibes. It was everything you could expect.
0: Of course, we had the two stages, the main stage and the outdoor stage.
3: Yep.
0: The outdoor stage, thanks to Adelaide Style Entertainment, we had that light floor there.
3: Oh, the trippy portal-looking light floor that makes you feel like you're sinking through it. Yeah.
0: Like you look down and be like, oh my God, I hope no one cracks the glass.
3: Yeah.
0: We're going down.
3: It's
0: cool. It's fun. I spent a lot of time on that stage.
3: Yeah. No, it's an unreal spot there. Of course, another big highlight is our outfit.
0: Our juicy pants, the juicy boys, the juicy men, as they were calling us on the night.
3: There's an intermittent period
0: they
3: where...
0: They said, who's that juicy guy over there?
3: It happened. All night long. But yeah, there was an intermittent period where I got there a bit before you and we were waiting to do the pants together. I just had jeans on. I reckon I had 4 people come up to me and be like, where's the pants? Where's the juicy pants? And I'm getting interrogated. I'm like, they will come on in a sec. But yeah, a lot of funny comments with that one.
0: Bloody scaredy cat. You couldn't wear them without me.
3: I just wanted to do a big unveil. I thought we were going to, you know, run out and people would chant juicy at the same time and carry us on their shoulders into the night.
0: No, it's a huge success of a night. So thanks to everyone who came along to make these sort of parties possible. Of course, we've got plenty more Fresh events. We'd love for you to all come along to as many as you can. The Halloween party coming up later this month at El Cheeky Flamingo.
3: You know what? Big talk on us dressing up with the Juicy Couture pants for the Wineback party. Big dress up plans for the Halloween party, I'm sure. Come dressed up as your favourite spooky character. It'll be a lot of fun.
0: It's all free entry, but registrations are essential for the Halloween party. So jump on fresh927.com.au if you're keen to come. Get dressed up, get into the spooky spirit, and the best dress is going to win a massive bar tab prize.
3: How good is that? It's an awesome prize there just for dressing up a little bit.
0: From 8 p.m. to 12 a.m, we're going to be there with DJ Brooksy on the decks all night. It's our Halloween party at El Cheeky Flamingo, and it's just off the back of the Wineback party. It's going to be as much fun. 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It's a great spot for cocktails and a variety of drinks. Remember to drink responsibly, though. They're a Fresh sponsor. 7.27, it's time to hear from the one and only Mark what's happening around in the news.
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4: Hey, it's Mark. Here's what's happening. Cost of living. Australian Taxation Office data has revealed that US warehouse giant Costco and German discount powerhouse Aldi are stripping $20 billion in annual sales from Australian-owned retailers. The pressure is being felt by non-supermarket retailers like Target, Kmart, Big W and Bunnings too, as Costco widens its offerings to include household, hardware, fashion and other categories. Cyberspace. A contentious plan to give the Communications Minister power to designate new online harms could be scrapped in order for Labor to pass its Digital Duty of Care Bill through Parliament. But that's still unlikely to convince the Coalition, with Communications spokeswoman Sarah Henderson on Sunday arguing the bill was a Trojan horse to reintroduce Labor's failed misinformation and disinformation laws of 2 years ago. And in Christmas news, Victoria Square's much-maligned Christmas tree is finally getting the chop, with a new festive 25-metre centrepiece set to feature 66,500 lights and a giant illuminated star. It comes as an eye-watering $2.1 million cost to ratepayers, but spread over 2 years. But Adelaide Council City Council is saying it is a long-term investment. Turning to sport, Ford star Brody Kostecki completed a spectacular fight back to claim a second Bathurst 1000 crown after stealing the lead on the final lap after heartbreak for Chevrolet's Anton Di Pasquale when he ran out of fuel in a dramatic Mount Panorama finish.
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4: Today we're heading for a cloudy top of 17 degrees and right now in the city it's 13 degrees. That's the latest Fresh FM news. 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

0: It's Alan Walker, Faded, for your Monday morning here on Fresh 92.7. 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One cool, one team, one seamless build. Shed King.
1: Tom experienced one of the lamest jokes from a bloke the other day. Oh, one of those ones.
0: A bit rich coming from you.
1: Really? Is that right? Jerk. One of those ones, though, that the dude telling the joke looked like he hated himself for saying it.
0: Right.
1: So. Okay. I went out with a few mates. He was there. I've never actually met him before, but kind of went through the formalities of just, you know, asked him like what he does for a living.
0: Mm.
1: He turns to me and he says he installs elevators.
0: Oh, right.
1: How cool is that? So a bit of a random one. I've never met an elevator installer before. Does it for like commercial buildings and stuff like that?
0: Yeah, I've never run into an elevator installer.
1: No, right? So I was pretty curious about it. I said, how do you like the job? He turns to me and says, it's got its ups and downs. As he said it, he apologized as well. He was like, sorry. I learned that one from my boss.
0: Yeah,
1: and without,
0: right.
1: Without fault, anytime someone asks me how I like my job, I always say it's got its ups and downs. He can't not say it, but he hates it.
0: It's solid. I like it.
1: It's a solid one. Yeah. I mean, it made me think about these jobs that have these industries, right, that have a joke associated with them that you just can't help but say when people ask you about it, or, you know, you have a quip for it or something.
0: I feel like, yeah, radio's probably got one of the more famous ones.
1: Mm, yeah, you got a face for radio.
0: Yeah.
1: Crazy. People love it. And that's not even us saying it. That's people saying it to us.
0: Yes.
1: Yeah. People come up to you at Fresh events. Oh, you got a face for radio. Thanks. 5 other people have used that before.
0: You tell random people that you just met, hey, I work in radio. Like, oh, you got a face for it. Cheers. Thank you.
1: But that is.
0: I'm going to head back to the bar. Drink responsibly. Yeah.
1: That is the radio one, though, for sure. That's all you hear, right?
0: Yeah. Yeah. It's classic. I mean, I got a friend who's a gardener.
1: Yeah.
0: And I was with him over the weekend and he was telling me, he said something similar where I kind of looked at him. I said, really, mate? He's like, yeah, I grow in my job every day.
1: Mm. Yeah. Yeah. They're all going to get the same reaction where it's like, okay, it's a good one.
0: I was thinking of other jobs though, ones I haven't heard of, right? And I was thinking like, maybe it'd be good if you're like a taxi driver or an Uber driver. And you can say, and people be like, what do you do for a living? You just be like, oh, I'm just trying to make a fair living.
1: Fair living? Yeah.
0: Surely they've used that.
1: I don't know. They can use it now. They can take that. I know someone who installs graves.
0: Oh, right. Oh, yeah, yeah, yeah.
1: We've got a mate that installs graves.
0: Yeah.
1: Jackson. You ask him if he's been pretty busy. He responds with, it's been pretty dead.
0: Oh, and who could forget dentists? A dentist's favourite time is 2:30. Yeah. Oh man, there's so many.
1: There's
0: of
1: a
0: these.
1: Lot. Yeah.
0: Do you have a joke associated with your job? Let's open up the text line on 0428 927 927. Let us know your occupation and what the joke is you tell people when you tell them your occupation.
1: Yeah, and just for good measure, we'll also rate whether it's funny or not. How good it's landing.
0: I don't know if we need to rate it. I think you'll be able to get the vibe.
1: Yeah.
0: Hey, we've got a double pass to Clara and the Sun. It's a unique, funny, moving, and unforgettably human story starring the one and only Jenna Ortega.
1: Yes.
0: Amy Adams is in it as well. It's in cinemas October 22nd, so a bit to go now. It's based on that best-selling novel by Taika Waititi. Clara and the Sun.
1: Yeah, obviously. Nice. No, I've heard good things about this one. Get around it.
0: Yeah, I haven't really heard anything on it.
1: Yeah. Nah, good reviews.
0: Keen to check out the trailer right after this. Double passes Clara and the Sun. What joke do you associate with your job? 744. We'll hear from you up next. 0428 927 927 is the number.
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3: In Camden Park, it's slow going heading northbound on Anzac Highway between Morfitt Road and Cromer Street. Over in Glenunga, it's bumper to bumper heading northbound on Portrush Road between Sturdy Street and the Tollgate Corner. And in Port Adelaide, diversions and speed restrictions are in place around Baines Place under the railway bridge due to roadworks. Watch out for speed cameras on Days Road, Ferryden Park and Sheriff's Road, Lonsdale. 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

0: on Fresh 92.7. You're hanging out with Tom and Callum. Right now, we want to know, is there a joke you associate with your job? When you tell somebody your occupation, is there a joke that goes hand in hand with it? For radio, for us, it's we've got a face for radio.
1: Classic. Yeah.
0: It's a classic one. It happens all the time. On 0428 927 927, you can text us in, let us know what your job is and what that joke is. We've got double passes to Clara and the Sun. New movie coming out October 22nd. Just watch the trailer then. Looks incredible with Taika Waititi behind the director's seat. You got Jenna Ortega in her, Amy Adams as well. All about AI, and it's like an AI friend.
1: It looks really cool, that one.
0: Looks interesting. Yeah, I'm very interested by it.
1: But Tom, I really do think every single job has some sort of joke associated with it. Kicking it off on the text line here from Adam, he says, it's an old one, but we use a lot of pop rivets in our job. And when someone asks how's the job going, oh, it's really riveting. Jeez.
0: I am going to have to give it a ding.
1: Yeah.
0: It made me chuckle. I smiled. Wasn't happy.
1: It's exactly
0: about
1: what
0: it.
1: I expect, though, right?
0: We got an apiarist on the text line, which is a bee farmer, and they said they get a real buzz out of it.
1: Good stuff. Good stuff. Anna's texted in saying, hi, I'm a credit manager in banking. I review at-risk home loan applications. Mm. My job has some credit to it. They're all so on the same vibe, isn't it? I'm not going to say lame because I think it would be it's funny enough.
0: Who's teaching the people? Who's handing down the joke? Is it like when you're in the job interview process, be like, you got the job. By the way, when you tell someone what you do, here's the line.
1: Here's the thing. I think it would come from your boss, mainly, and I picture them handing a scroll that has a long list of jokes.
0: We've got somebody on the text line saying they used to be a professional stoner. They were stonemason. Yeah.
1: There you go.
0: Classic.
1: I like that one.
0: Oh, sorry.
1: Yeah, forgot the ding on that one.
0: We got Rye on the text line in Bel Air, on the phones in Bel Air. Rye, good morning to you. What's the joke and what's the job?
2: Hey, so I have to say the job before the joke to make it make sense. So I work for a garbage truck company.
0: Okay.
2: So whenever people ask how it is, it's rubbish.
1: Great, great. Do you get like much of a laugh when like the interaction happens, or is it a bit hit and miss?
2: No, it's very much that dead silence.
1: Yeah. It always is. It always is.
0: Scott and Bolivar as well on the phones with us. Scott, mate, what's the job? What's the joke?
3: Well, I've accepted for a living, so it sucks and it stinks at the same time.
1: Sucks and it stinks.
0: Scott, who taught you that one? Is it just something you came up with, or was it someone else on the job when you got it?
3: No, it's just something I came up with.
0: Yeah. It's a good one. Good on,
1: Scott's own material.
0: Scott, we've got one more here on the text line. We're going to wrap it up with. It's coming from Ben. Goes, Ben here from Adelaide General Plumbing.
1: Yep.
0: Nice little plug, mate. Our joke is, what does a plumber and a doctor have in common? They both bury their mistakes. Golly gee, Ben. Is that what you're telling new bloody
1: tell everyone?
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2: In Camden Park, it's slow going heading northbound on Anzac Highway between Morfitt Road and Cromer Street. Over in Glenunga, it's bumper to bumper heading northbound on Portrush Road between Sturdy Street and the Tollgate Corner. And in Port Adelaide, diversions and speed restrictions are in place around Baines Place, just under the rail bridge due to roadworks. Watch out for speed cameras on Days Road, Ferradon Park and Sheriff's Road, Lonsdale.
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2: Hey, it's Mark. Here's what's happening. Cost of living. Australian Taxation Office data has revealed that US warehouse giant Costco and German discount powerhouse Aldi are stripping $20 billion in annual sales from Australian-owned retailers. The pressure is being felt by non-supermarket retailers like Target, Kmart, Big W and Bunnings as Costco widens its offerings to include household, hardware, fashion and other categories. Cyberspace. A contentious plan to give the Communications Minister power to designate new online harms could be scrapped in order for Labor to pass its Digital Duty of Care Bill through Parliament. But that's still unlikely to convince the Coalition, with Communications spokeswoman Sarah Henderson saying yesterday that arguing the bill was a Trojan horse to reintroduce Labor's failed misinformation and disinformation laws of 2 years ago. Turning to Christmas news, Victoria Square's much-maligned Christmas tree is finally getting the chop, with a new festive 25-metre centrepiece set to feature 66,500 lights and a giant illuminated star. It comes at an eye-watering $2.1 million cost to ratepayers spread over 2 years, but Adelaide City Council says it's a long-term investment. Turning to sport, supercars. Ford star Brody Kostecki completed a spectacular fight back to claim a second Bathurst 1000 crown after stealing the lead on the final lap after heartbreak for Chevrolet's Anton De Pasquale when he ran out of fuel in a dramatic Mount Panorama finish.
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2: Today we're heading for a cloudy top of 17 degrees. Right now in the city, it's 13 degrees. 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
7: Yes, happy Monday morning. 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How we feeling? 1 hour down.
8: 1 hour down, feeling good. Tom, we've got some pretty exciting stuff coming up later in the show.
7: Yes, we've got some special guests from this season of My Kitchen Rules coming through the studio. So stick around. That'll be coming up at the end of the hour to find out who it is.
8: How good is that? Love a bit of My Kitchen Rules.
7: Well, it's gossip, back on tonight. It's back on tonight. Jane and Shane are cooking. Pretty excited about that.
8: Yeah.
7: They're they've got the villain arc at the
8: moment. Oh, really? They've got the villain spin. Okay.
7: Yeah, they're very much like... oh, look at me. I'm better cook than everyone here.
8: There's always Always one couple for sure.
7: It always is, yeah. So it'll be exciting. We'll find out tonight whether they can cook or not.
8: Yeah,
7: if you're
8: absolutely
7: keeping up to date like I am.
8: Tom, coming up as well, we want to chat a bit about Dad Bod, of course. We finalised the competition on Friday last week. We did the competition, did the games, and we have a winner.
7: Yes, keep an eye on our socials at Fresh927 on the Instagram, and the videos throughout the week will be popping up on there. But in the next 15 minutes, we'll recap who that winner was and exactly what they won and what they had to go through, what the gauntlet of Dad Bod challenges was.
8: It was tough.
7: It's 8:08. Let's get back into the music. And Nima and Joji with Beautiful. You're on Fresh. You make me feel-

0: Van Gogh in my mind for your Monday morning. 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
0: 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And Callum, with us right now is the winner of the Dad Bod competition. It's drum roll, please. Brett!
2: You! How you going, boys? Thank you.
0: Brett, congratulations. First of all, mate, thanks so much for getting involved in the station tactic and having a bit of fun with us. How long have you been listening to Fresh?
2: Oh, probably 20 years.
0: 20 years?
3: Yep. Okay, so pretty deserving winner there. What did you think of all the challenges? Oh. I mean, we had drumming on your belly, you had to rest a beer on your belly and find a remote under the couch. What was the hardest one?
2: Well, they're pretty good. Probably the resting the beer on the belly, I reckon, because I was able to hold my breath the whole time. So, the challenge, I didn't know what to expect from you guys anyway, that's for sure. Could be anything.
0: Hey, mate, did you always know, when the minute we said we're doing a dad bod competition, did you know straight away, yeah, that's for me?
2: Well, I knew I had the photo that you guys were probably after, so I knew they were sitting in the

0: camera roll there, so I'm like, oh god, I've got to send this through to the boys, they'll love it.
1: Yeah. And what did you think of the competition? Were you a bit nervous rocking up when you saw everybody, people were bringing their families, you included?
0: Yeah, a little bit nervous. It's just what to expect from you guys, really, whether we're going to be eating chilies or...
1: Well, mate, you got about $500 towards Mitre 10 vouchers. Any idea what you'll be using that on at the moment, or too soon to say?
0: Probably just some stuff around the yard, I reckon, around the garden.
2: So. Yeah.
1: You beauty. And that's all thanks to G-Man, who's with us in the studio as well, from Gutsa. G-Man, thank you for putting this all together and joining us for this Dad Bod competition. We've had an absolute blast. We hope you enjoyed it too.
3: Yeah, well done, Tomo. Well done, Cal. Both of you inspirational. I really mean that. It's been fantastic and I'm looking forward to the next session.
1: Yeah.
3: You've obviously got your own house. You've got some gutters. You've got some leaky joins at your house.
0: Yeah, probably.
3: We'll have to get you a demo 10-pack patch kit for your house as part of the deal. Look forward to helping you guys. Well done.
2: G-Man, you're taking a look up and down of Brett over there. What do you think of his dad bod? Dream is a deserving winner?
3: Oh, no, he's strutting it. He's going to be hard to beat. He's going to take the crown with pride, you know. Sir Gutsalot!
1: Hey, Brett, congratulations again. Enjoy your massive dad pack and enjoy being Sir Gutsalot, the best dad bod in South Australia. G-Man, massive shout out to you as well. Thanks for putting this all together.
3: Thanks, Cal. Thanks to you again, Tom. And Fresh, you've really excelled yourself. I'm real proud to be part of your community.
2: All good.
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5: In Camden Park, it's slow going heading northbound on Anzac Highway between Morfitt Road and Cromer Street. Over in Glenunga, it's bumper to bumper heading northbound on Portrush Road between Sturdy Street and the Tollgate Corner. And in Port Adelaide, diversions and speed restrictions are in place around Baines Place under the rail bridge due to roadworks. Watch out for speed cameras on Days Road, Ferradon Park and Sheriff's Road, Lonsdale. More traffic in 15, but for now, you're up to date, listening to two fellas that were so far out they came back in. 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
1: Tom, a great thing about technology and apps like Instagram is that they can get to know you, right?
0: Yeah, the algorithm learns you, learns your patterns, it knows what you like, and
1: exactly.
0: It will push that to you.
1: 100%. And one of the features on Instagram and one of these cases of it getting used to you and what you like and stuff is that when you go to post a story, whether it's a picture, a video, you can put music with it, right?
0: Yeah.
1: And when you hit the music button, it gives you a catalogue of a bunch of different songs before you actually search one up, and it just kind of recommends a bunch to you based on what it thinks you like.
0: Right. Now, I have never really understood, is that an algorithm thing or is that just what's popular at the moment?
1: So, yeah, it's a mixture of popularity and what you like.
0: Okay.
1: So it kind of blends the two together and then it spits out of the top kind of the best solution, right?
0: Sure.
1: There has been a glitch. Instagram has reported a genuine glitch with this feature.
0: Uh-oh.
1: To the point where they've got engineers, all the brainiacs at Instagram hopping on and trying to fix this one.
0: The Zuck man, is he on it?
1: I think so, yeah.
0: Bill Gates.
1: They've got their elite team of people trying to fix this issue.
0: Our top man.
1: Yeah. A song keeps popping up to the top for thousands and thousands of people beyond a coincidence because it's a bit of a jokey kind of song. It's Creed. Can you take
0: me higher? Great song. What do you mean, joke song? Screw you.
1: Creed will come back.
0: Creed is already back. What do you mean, come back? They're back. They're here. They're here to stay.
1: So, Higher by Creed is the song that's been spat out to the top for a lot of people.
0: Right, so it is a glitch. It's not Creed are on a massive comeback.
1: No.
0: Damn it.
1: I thought this was their comeback tour.
0: We heard the good news about Powderfinger. They're coming to Adelaide. Yeah. I thought maybe Creed. Maybe this is Instagram's way of telling us. So what, it's recommending it for everyone. It's a
1: everyone.
0: Glitch in the system that if you're posting a story or making a post on Instagram, you want to add some music to it, Creed Higher is the number one pick.
1: Yeah, look, and it's a funny one. It was and is still popular. Like, it went to the top of the rock charts years ago.
0: 1999, I reckon
1: it
0: came out.
1: It's just a bloody random song to just be pulled out that keeps spatted out on everyone's algorithm. But, yeah, whether people are putting a picture of their cat or, you know, a picture of their dinner table, Creed is coming to the top.
0: Look, I'm on the Fresh Instagram right now. We're going to take a live selfie.
1: All right.
0: And see if Creed pops up. We'll get the producers in.
1: Nice. All right,
0: selfie taken. I'll put the phone right up to the mic, full volume.
1: What do we got?
0: Clicking on the music.
2: I'm not obsessed.
0: This is not Creed.
1: I don't know what...
0: This is Passione, company money.
1: I don't know what you like,
0: oh, wait,
1: but,
0: trending?
1: Look, Creed's starting to sound good.
0: With or without you, this is you too. Hang on, they were on the iPods. Yeah. It's a conspiracy.
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4: In Camden Park, it's slow going heading northbound on Anzac Highway between Morfitt Road and Cromer Street. Over in Glenunga, it's bumper to bumper heading northbound on Portrush Road between Sturdy Street and the Tollgate Corner. And in Port Adelaide, diversions and speed restrictions are in place around Baines Place under the railway bridge due to roadworks. Watch out for speed cameras on Days Road, Ferryden Park and Sheriff's Road, Lonsdale.
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4: 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The pressure is being felt by non-supermarket retailers like Target, Kmart, Big W and Bunnings as well, as Costco widens its offerings to include household, hardware, fashion and other categories. Cyberspace. A contentious plan to give the Communications Minister power to designate new online harms could be scrapped in order for Labor to pass its Digital Duty of Care Bill through Parliament. But that's still unlikely to convince the coalition, with communications spokeswoman Sarah Henderson saying yesterday the bill was a Trojan horse to reintroduce Labor's failed misinformation and disinformation laws of 2 years ago. And in Christmas news, Victoria Square's much-maligned Christmas tree is finally getting the chop, with a new festive 25-metre centrepiece set to feature over 66,000 lights and a giant illuminated star. It comes at an eye-watering $2.1 million cost to ratepayers, spread over 2 years, but Adelaide City Council says it's a long-term investment. Turning to sport, supercars. Ford star Brody Kostecki completed a spectacular fight back to claim a second Bathurst 1000 crown after stealing the lead on the final lap after heartbreak for Chevrolet's Anton Di Pasquale when he ran out of fuel in a dramatic Mount Panorama finish.
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4: Today we're heading for a cloudy top of 17 degrees and right now in the city it's 13 degrees. That's the latest Fresh FM news. 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

0: It's Meduza and Khalid with Weekend for your Monday morning. It's 8:45 on Fresh 92.7. 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It's your time. It's home time with Homestart. Hey, got this text come through the text line about 20 minutes ago now, but just letting us know, Park Terrace is like a car park in front of Bowden due to an accident on the corner of Port Road. So if you are stuck there, that is why. If you can take another route, maybe do so.
1: Yeah, absolutely, and drive safely. Tom, in about 5 minutes or so, two contestants from MKR are coming in the studio.
0: Yes, this season of MKR, of course, it kicks back off tonight with Jane and Shane, the villains cooking.
1: Yep.
0: We've got one of the Adelaide pairs coming on in the next 5 minutes, and Adelaide being Adelaide, we've got a weird connection to one of them.
1: It's a strange one, for sure. It's brought us closer, I suppose, but like...
0: Me and you, or...
1: Nah, us and this person. I mean, I haven't seen them in years.
0: It's been a long time. We've got a very personal connection to this person. So stick around in 5 minutes' time, find out who it is. Right now, we'll get a road update from Mark.
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3: In Camden Park, it's slow going heading northbound on Anzac Highway between Morfitt Road and Cromer Street. Over in Glenunga, it's bumper to bumper heading northbound on Portrush Road between Sturdy Street and the Tollgate Corner. And in Port Adelaide, diversions and speed restrictions are in place around Baines Place under the rail bridge due to roadworks. Watch out for speed cameras on Days Road, Ferradon Park and Sheriff's Road, Lonsdale. 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

0: It's Empire of the Sun, DNA, the Ian Asher remix. It's a new
1: Mikey
0: one here.
1: Tyrrells has started off with a bang from snobby food stylists to classy bogans. And out of the two SA duos in this round of instant restaurants, we brought in Angus and Simon, who finished this round on a very respectable 70 points. Boys, how are we? Thanks for coming through.
2: Tom, thanks, mate. Going well here?
3: Yeah, Tom and Callum, great to be here, guys.
1: I think first up, before we really jump into all the MKR nitty-gritties, there's an elephant in the room that we need to address. Simon, or should we call you Mr. Manning?
2: You can call me Sir still.
1: Or Sir? Yeah, all right, no worries, Sir. You were a teacher of ours back in the day at CBC. How did you two end up on MKR?
2: Angus and I used to work at a pub together in Mitcham and forged a really strong friendship from there. And this opportunity arose, and I said, who else better than Angus?
4: Mr. Manning, we do want to address something else. There was a rumour that I remember in one of the classes you were teaching that I was in, and you told the whole class this, and we just want to debunk it, see whether it's real or not. You convinced the whole class that you can do a backflip.
1: Do you still possess this skill?
4: Is this bull crap or?
2: Well, you know, in my younger years, I was a bit more athletic. But at the moment, I've sort of...
1: You've got all that instant restaurant stomach.
2: That's it. The knees are not what they once were, you know. I could, but not today.
3: No. You know, whatever you were going to say, I was sure he couldn't do it.
1: Now, guys, your instant restaurant, you did something that connects with me and Callum quite a bit as we're big publicans. But you did the whole gastro pub sort of thing. You did sausage rolls. You had the palmies, which was great, and then finished off on the coconut panna cotta. Are we going to see more pub food from you guys this season? Is that your specialty, or do you reckon you'll branch out?
3: Look, it is sort of our specialty. We love the pub. We've met at the pub. We go to the pub, you know, very often. And we were told, basically, you need to step it up, guys. You know, is this competition food? We think it is, and a lot of people think it is. But we do really start pulling out a few stops, actually. You know, we get a bit out there.
4: The palmy debate goes on forever. Where is the best palmy in Adelaide, do you think? What pub?
2: Well, what do you think?
3: The best palmy is probably the Earl.
4: The Earl of Leicester.
3: They went off for a little while.
1: Yeah. Good palmies there.
3: And they're large, too.
4: Mm. What do you think, Mr. Manning?
2: Yeah, maybe the Earl. I'll go to the Earl.
4: Well,
2: I'm struggling to think of anything else that kind of stands out.
1: What about the Exeter here on Rundle Street?
2: I do hear they do a great palmy.
1: It's a tomato chilli sort of sauce on it. It elevates it slightly.
2: Oh, well, maybe they need a bit of a gochujang palmy.
1: Yeah, maybe you could go teach them a few things.
2: I know a guy.
1: We've got to ask about one couple on the show, Jane and Shane. Can you give us the tea on them? Is it really as awkward at the instant restaurants as it feels on TV?
3: Probably more awkward.
1: Yeah, right.
3: It's so awkward, in fact, because everything that Jane and Shane says is just... it's just not the kind of people that we are when we think about food.
2: No.
4: It's a really polite way of describing the interactions with them.
2: Well, it's always like they say something and then it's just like a void afterwards.
1: Yeah.
2: You know, so it's like, ooh.
1: Watching it back, is there much that they've had to cut out from Jane and Shane, or is it all pretty much in there?
3: It's pretty much all in there. I remember in the first cook, Jane and Shane especially didn't really eat the entree, and I just thought, friendly, you know, what if I just put a competition out there? How about everyone just tries to eat the main course no matter what it is? What if we just ate it the whole thing? And it just got a resounding absolutely not.
1: Going back to that first instant restaurant, you were there in Queensland. What were you thinking when you were looking around the table? Were you scoping out the competition? Were you looking to make friends? What's the first thing that was sort of going through your mind? Were you a bit nervous to meet everyone?
2: Yeah, kind of column A, column B. I think definitely we were looking around trying to sort of suss out who the competition might be, who would be good cooks or maybe not so much good cooks. I was sort of, I had my eye on Deanne a little bit as well.
1: Well, that's perfect segue into our next question. Are you hooking up with the classy bogan?
2: No comment.
4: No comment! Dude!
1: That's a
4: Mr.
1: yes.
4: Mr. Manning!
2: Sir,
4: loving
2: sir,
4: it!
2: Sir, sir,
4: Playboy Manning. All right.
1: Yeah, I mean, you left a little heart. She returned the favour.
2: What you didn't see on camera, she actually also said to me, I've given you the best serve.
1: Over Manu and Colin. Wow. Usually you pick the best for the judges.
4: So she's jeopardising her chances in the competition by removing the best serve from the judges to give to you, her one and true love.
2: That's right. Love has no bounds. Love has no bounds. Not MKR anyway.
1: But it's no comment.
2: We'll have to wait and find out, I guess. Watch the show and find out.
4: Okay, a bit of a hook there.
1: You can catch My Kitchen Reels at 7:30 p.m. on 7 and 7 Plus. Before we let you go and get out of here, we recently brought this question to the Fresh Fam and asked them on the text line, there is no food that would work better in train format than sushi. Some people had ideas that they reckon there is. people throwing out lolly train.
4: We had
1: what kind of business? Who's going to go to that? That's going to fail.
4: Someone else said pies and pasties on a train.
1: Yeah, go. Not going to work.
4: What do you think?
2: I was thinking a Sando train.
4: Sando train.
2: Yeah, like Katsu Sando's. Or I know at the moment there's a lot of other sandwich shops popping up. So if you did like sort of rectangular style.
4: They'd be like really small sandwiches that would work on the train.
1: High tea sort of cocktail.
2: Or, nah, still like Dante's at the Bay.
1: Oh, yeah, so okay.
4: What if they're like too big though? Because like the beauty with sushi train is that you get little bite-sized things that you can wait for the train to come around. But a sandwich, I'll probably one and done.
3: You've got to be able to pound a lot of them. I reckon teppanyaki. Like you got some guy cutting up octopus.
1: Yeah.
3: And then he's just chucking it on the train.
1: Teppanyaki too is usually quite expensive when you go to the restaurant. Yeah, so in train format, cheapen it up and get the common folk like us in there.
3: That's right.
1: I don't mind it. Guys, thanks so much for coming in. You can catch them on My Kitchen Rules at 7:30 p.m. on 7 and 7+. Good luck for the rest of the season.
4: Cheers.
2: Thanks, boys.
3: Thanks, guys. Appreciate it.

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4: Hey, it's Mark. Here's what's happening. Cost of living. Australian Taxation Office data has revealed that US warehouse giant Costco and German discount powerhouse Aldi are stripping $20 billion in annual sales from Australian-owned retailers. The pressure is being felt by non-supermarket retailers like Target, Kmart, Big W and Bunnings, as well as Costco widens its offerings to include household, hardware, fashion and other categories. Cyberspace. A contentious plan to give the Communications Minister power to designate new online harms could be scrapped in order for Labor to pass its digital duty of care bill through Parliament. But that's still unlikely to convince the Coalition, with Communications spokeswoman Sarah Henderson saying yesterday the bill was a Trojan horse to reintroduce Labor's failed misinformation and disinformation laws of 2 years ago. And in Christmas news, Victoria Square's much-maligned Christmas tree is finally getting the chop, with a new festive 25-metre centrepiece set to feature over 66,000 lights and a giant illuminated star. It comes at an eye-watering $2.1 million cost to ratepayers spread over 2 years, but Adelaide City Council is saying that it's a long-term investment. Turning to sport, supercars, Ford star Brody Kostecki completed a spectacular fight back to claim a second Bathurst 1000 crown after stealing the lead on the final lap after heartbreak for Chevrolet's Anton De Pasquale when he ran out of fuel in a dramatic Mount Panorama finish.
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4: Today we're heading for a cloudy top of 17 degrees, and right now in the city it's 13 degrees. 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
5: Ooh, it's Monday and you're hanging out with Tom and Callum, 9.03 right now here on Fresh 92.7. We are going till 10 o'clock. Huge hour coming up, because in the next 15 to 20 minutes, Callum, it's time. It's time again.
6: Ooh.
5: Let's call the payphone.
6: Let's do the payphone.
5: It's been a couple of weeks.
6: Why not? Why not? We've had a hiatus. And we want to get back on it, ring up a payphone, test our theory is correct, that surely someone out there will walk past and pick it up as we ring it.
5: If you know of any busy areas where you think we might get somebody pick up a payphone, please text it through to us on 0428 927 927. Otherwise, we'll just pick a random one.
6: I'm starting really... to, because we've done it for so long, I'm starting to prefer people's recommendations, because it seems like they have their finger on the pulse.
5: There is no thought process into the ones we pick. No. It's just by chance. Just have a look. Be like, yeah, that'll do.
6: Yeah, probably why it hasn't
5: And it never
6: worked.
5: Has done.
6: No, it's not done well.
5: We're going to jump straight back into the music here. Bit of Gorgon City featuring Jem Cook. It's Oracle. We got Cassian and Arco with Come to Life up next for your Monday morning. Tom and Callum live and local till 10. It's 9.04 right now.

0: Sonny Federa and Becky Hill, say something for your Monday morning. It's 9:17. You're hanging out with Tommy Cullen. We're sponsored by Shed King. One call, one team, one seamless build. Shed King. Cullen, it has been a hot minute since we last called a payphone.
1: Yeah.
0: It's our payphone theory that if you see a payphone ringing, you're going to pick it up because of your curiosity.
1: Absolutely. We thought we would be the guys to pick it up. For sure, and there's got to be other people out there doing the same thing.
0: We've never had the pleasure of seeing one ring in the wild.
1: No.
0: So we have been trying to put that pleasure onto other people by ringing payphones into the wild.
1: Yeah.
0: So you have the chance to pick up a ringing payphone.
1: Look, and I hope we get this one today. It's come off a recommendation.
0: Yeah, shout out to Jessica on the text line giving us a payphone to call. It's in Coromandel Valley, so I've got the number plugged in. We're good to go. Let's give it a buzz. Who knows? Is Jessica there waiting to pick it up?
1: It'd be funny if Jessica was just doing this so she could have a, you know, not going to say 15 minutes of fame. It might be 1 minute and a half max. But she could be standing there waiting to do it.
0: Well, this is your time to shine, Jessica. It's right by the Coromandel Valley Bakery.
1: Yeah, great stuff.
0: Yeah, so hopefully some people there getting their morning pastry on the way to work or running a bit late to work maybe at this point.
1: Oh, it could be a bus.
0: Maybe you're just out for an early morning coffee run.
1: Nah, Jessica's done us in.
0: Jessica's done us dirty.
1: You've made an enemy, Jessica. Now you've done it.
0: Welcome to the arch enemy of the show. It's Jessica. I reckon she's
2: Sorry. Oh. Call cannot be completed at this time.
0: Bloody stiffed us.
1: Jessica is going to have to hold back on recommendations for a bit.
0: Jessica, we're putting your name on the whiteboard of enemies. Show enemies. You've made us look like an idiot one too many times.
1: Look, wait till next week. We'll give this another crack. Jessica, you can't give a suggestion until, I'm going to say 2 weeks.
0: We'll give it a week.
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0: It's Dev in the dark for your Monday morning, 9:32 here on Fresh 92.7, the beat of Adelaide. 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Callum, Figure AI is a, well, it feels like every week in 2026 there's more robot news.
1: There's always one. It's at least once a week, and it's also give or take whether it's alarming or progressive in technology.
0: Yeah, well, I mean, I really don't know what this is.
1: You'll have to
0: make up your mind at the end.
1: Yep.
0: But Figure AI, it's a robotics company valued at about $39 billion, right? So they're a big one. They're one of the main companies that do the humanoid robots.
1: Right.
0: You know, the ones that we keep seeing in the news and keep seeing the videos of. They had their F.02 humanoid robots decommissioned recently, right?
1: Okay.
0: They decommissioned the entire fleet of them because they're currently working on the F.04 robot.
1: Right, okay. So a new model is coming in.
0: Yeah.
1: Yeah, out with the old.
0: Yeah, and because they didn't want to take away all the engineers who are currently working on the next generation of F.04 robots, they didn't want to pull their time away to decommission the older model.
1: Sure, they need a quick and easy way to finish them up.
0: Yeah, yeah. What they've done is they have taken them to a foundry in Finland where they've trained them to jump autonomously into a vat of molten steel.
1: What? What, so like all these humanoid robots, the robots that look like humans, arms and legs, all one by one are just running and jumping into a hot pot of steel?
0: I kid you not, they are on a platform above this vat of what that looks like it's full of lava.
1: Yeah,
0: it's like molten steel. And the videos is just these humanoid robots in slow motion.
1: I'm glad they've taken the
0: jumping off this platform into the vat. One of them does a front flip.
1: Really?
0: One of them does the like the
1: Christ the Redeemer
0: sort of pose, falling into it.
1: I'm glad they're having a little bit of fun with it, where they're going as far to edit the video in slow mo for these poor robots. It's like something from a movie. What? I can't believe they're all just cannonballing into the bloody steel.
0: It's insane. And it also, like, well, I mean, good, right? It's almost a good thing, like, oh, we trained them to be able to do this. They won't defect. But what about the new robots, the next generation F.04 robots? When they see the video of their brothers and sisters jumping into a vat of molten steel,
1: did like, you hear what? About the last guys?
0: It's Side Beast, Cry For You 2025 here on Fresh 92.7, the beat of Adelaide. You're hanging out with your mates, Tom and Callum. Just ticked over to 9:35. We're with you all the way through to 10 o'clock.

0: Swedish House Mafia, happiness is so sad for your Monday morning. It's 9:44. 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
1: Yep.
0: It should have never come into contact with while my girlfriend was in the room on the weekend.
1: Okay.
0: So Friday night, my partner flew down from Sydney for the weekend. Some people may have met her at the Wineback party on Saturday. We were there together. It was a great fun night. But on the Friday night, we went out for dinner. Took her out. We went up to Sneaky's in Anglevale, right?
1: Sure.
0: It's right across from the stunning Miravale, Anglevale, the Lancer development there. And on the way back towards the city, we got a call from her mate. She said, hey, come around here. Let's catch up. Let's have a glass of wine. So we said, all right, no worries. Made our way to Torrensville. Now, I was driving, so I wasn't drinking. I was being the sensible one.
1: Right.
0: It was Friday. We were up early that day doing the show. Pretty tired. We get to her mate's house. I've literally had one glass of wine and I was done.
1: Sure.
0: I've closed my eyes on the couch. They've woken me up about an hour later and said, hey, look, I've called my housemate. She's staying elsewhere tonight. She said, you can absolutely stay in her bed. That's no dramas. And we said, all right, no worries. That's awesome. I'm going to go to bed. My partner stays up with a friend for a couple more hours. Right?
1: Yeah, so you've hit the hay. Feeling the perils of brekkie radio work hours, falling asleep in the grandpa o'clock time frame.
0: It was pretty late. It was like 10:30.
1: 10:30!
0: It was a late one. So I've gone to bed, and a few hours later, my partner comes to bed, and that's kind of woken me up,
1: somebody else
0: getting into the bed. So I've woken up, and I'm a bit hot, so I've gone to readjust my position to get comfy again. I've flipped the pillow over to get the cool side because I was a bit warm. And then I put my arm under the pillow because that's sometimes I sleep like that. You kind of put your arm under the pillow, you know?
1: Yeah. I get you.
0: And that's when it happened. I never looked under that pillow. But the moment I put my hand under that pillow and what it brushed up against, I sat there awake all night.
1: Wow. Wow. Yeah. Go have a different bedtime.
0: So next time, I'm staying on the couch.
1: Yeah.
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2: Purple hat, cheetah print, dancing on the people, rolled up at the after joint, dancing on the people, people dancing on the people. I got people on the people, people dancing on the people, with the people on the people, smoking CO2. See me, see you dancing on the people, climb up on the booth, hanging from the people on the people. My head hits the roof, dancing on the ceiling on the people. I got people on the people, dancing on the people. I got

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0: It's Bronson featuring Laura. Heart Attack on Fresh 92.7 to finish up the show. You've been hanging out with Tom and Callum for your Monday morning. It's time for us to get out of here. We've got your 92 minutes non-stop up next. Well, Chelsea jumping in for your work day, and then, of course, Simo for your drive home. Prizes across the day. Get involved when you can. Speaking of prizes, you might have heard one teased all morning. Something about a wedding reception.
1: Yeah, look, and we're not going to give away too much right away, but yeah. Big old prize, a big old wedding reception, and that's all I'll say.
0: Tune in tomorrow morning just after 8 o'clock and we'll give you all the details on that. 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Wedding at First Bite.
1: Yeah, some really exciting stuff there.
0: Tune in just after 8 o'clock. We'll give you all the saucy details on exactly what it is. But right now, we're going to get out of here. Have a great week. See you later.
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